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1: Be not working hard. 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

0: 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And you threw it in a drawer, but now you're like, oh my God!
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0: 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There's the weekend and Cry For Me. Good morning, it's Chris. And on the website, you can get all the details on our summer contest. We are giving you a chance to win $250 in gas every Friday throughout the summer. 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

0: today's best music, K94.5, there's Sia and Unstoppable. Office sabotage is happening. And this study here goes on to say that Gen Zers and Millennials are twice as likely as Gen Xers and Baby Boomers to engage in this workplace sabotage. Whatever happened to just going to work and being happy and grateful? Career advancement and self-preservation are the main motivations behind workplace sabotage.
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1: Good morning. The Canada Revenue Agency announced earlier this year it was strengthening the Child Benefit Program, a monthly tax-free payment for Canadian families, by increasing how much each family is eligible to receive. Payments to families across the country set to increase this week by up to $135 a child, with nearly 81,000 families in New Brunswick benefiting from the increase. It will now provide up to $8,157 per child under the age of 6 and up to $6,883 per child age 6 to 17. Roughly 22,500 families in New Brunswick got the maximum amount last year, according to Brunswick News. The payment sees roughly $30 billion in annual tax-free payments go to more than 3.6 million families caring for more than 6 million children across the country. The CRA says in New Brunswick, $641 million in benefits will be paid this fiscal year. The premiers are stressing a strong and united Canada as they meet in PEI this week in the midst of more U.S. tariffs and global uncertainty. The group says they're looking forward to meeting again with Prime Minister Mark Carney on recent trade actions by the U.S. and the Canada-U.S.-Mexico agreement. A First Minister meeting is scheduled for 11 a.m. today, followed by remarks by Carney to the media around 3:30 this afternoon. The premiers say they support efforts to negotiate a comprehensive deal that includes the full range of tariff-affected sectors, including softwood lumber, steel, aluminum, manufacturing, and auto industries. The group is discussing coordinated responses as Carney continues talks with U.S. President Donald Trump. Canadian Blood Services is issuing an urgent call for donors. The national blood supply has dropped by nearly 20% since June 1st. The agency says appointment bookings have fallen well below typical summer patterns, and there are now limited days on hand of several blood types. Every week, the organization needs around 18,000 appointments to keep pace with hospital demand, but has fallen short by up to 2,500 appointments each week for the past 6 weeks. Additional weekend appointments have been added at many donor centers. Officials say blood has a shelf life of only 42 days, so donations are needed now before the August long weekend. And Participaction has named Canada's Most Active Community for 2026. The Most Active Community Challenge is presented by Novo Nordisk with a $100,000 grand prize to support local physical activity and sport initiatives. 387 communities across Canada competed for the title, which was given to Quebec City this year. 13,000 physical activity programs and events were hosted by 2,200 organizations and active groups. Communities chosen from each province and territory were awarded between $5,000 and $10,000. In New Brunswick, Miramichi was named the province's most active community. West Hants won the title in Nova Scotia and Milton Vale Park in PEI. In sports, the Blue Jays managed just 4 hits and a 4-2 loss to Tampa Bay. Elsewhere in the majors, the Red Sox tied a franchise record with their 15th straight win in a 6-3 win over Baltimore, then had that streak snapped in the nightcap of a doubleheader with a 5-1 loss. And the Yankees split their doubleheader with the Pirates, losing 5-3 in 10 innings in Game 1 and blanking Pittsburgh 2-0 in the nightcap. Now you're up to date. I'm Jen Nicholson.
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1: Here's your latest Environment Canada forecast. Showers possible this morning, clearing out to a mix of sun and cloud this afternoon. Winds gusting today, a high reaching 24 degrees. Clear overnight, lows down to 12. Sunshine on Friday, highs up to 27.
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0: Today's best news at K94.5, Harry Styles and American Girls. Good morning, it's Chris. 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What about going and enjoying a good laugh with the Laugh Lab? Food, fun, and sun summer camps continue till August. 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
1: Good morning. Indigenous leaders are calling for a stronger voice as Canada's premiers meet in Charlottetown. Assembly of First Nations National Chief Cindy Woodhouse-Napanac says there is a growing recognition that First Nations cannot be left out of major economic projects and trade talks with the U.S. Indigenous leaders met premiers on the sidelines of the Council of the Federation meeting Tuesday. They stressed the need for meaningful inclusion in decisions affecting the economy, infrastructure, and rights. Métis National Council President Victoria Pruden says deeper engagement is needed beyond short meetings. The leaders also discussed healthcare, education, and addictions. Stats Canada says the crime severity index fell 5% last year. That's the second straight annual decline after 8 years of increases. The overall crime rate edged down 2%. The drop was driven largely by fewer break and enters for a third year in a row. Homicides, motor vehicle thefts, and extortion also decreased. Shoplifting rose while fraud fell, but remains far higher than a decade ago. Prime Minister Mark Carney has convened the Federal Incident Response Group as wildfires continue to burn across Canada. Officials say hundreds of fires are active in every province and territory, with more than 3,000 people evacuated from communities in northwestern Ontario this month. The federal government says it has deployed nearly 300 aircraft, including water bombers and helicopters, along with Canadian Armed Forces planes to help evacuate residents. Carney says Ottawa will provide whatever resources are needed and is urging people to avoid non-essential travel to wildfire-affected areas. And Canada will hold its own ceremony to mark the opening of the Gordie Howe International Bridge after scrapping a joint event with the U.S. Ottawa says it would be inappropriate to celebrate together following President Donald Trump's threat of steep new tariffs on Canadian goods. Infrastructure Minister Gregor Robertson's office says the bridge will still open to traffic July 27th as planned. Canadian officials will mark the milestone separately on July 24th. The new revenue-sharing agreement between the two countries remains unchanged. Canada paid in full for the $6.4 billion span connecting Windsor and Detroit. In sports, the Boston Red Sox tied a franchise record for their 15th straight win in a 6-3 victory over Baltimore to open a doubleheader yesterday. The Orioles then beat Boston 5-1 in the night game. The Yankees and Pirates split their doubleheader yesterday with a 5-3 win in 10 innings for Pittsburgh and a 2-0 win for New York. And the Blue Jays lost 4-2 to get swept by Tampa Bay. Now you're up to date. I'm Jen Nicholson. Here's your latest Environment Canada forecast. Showers possible this morning, clearing out to a mix of sun and cloud this afternoon. Winds gusting today, a high reaching 24 degrees. Clear overnight, lows down to 12. Sunshine on Friday, highs up to 27.
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0: Tyler Shaw, that's Run to You on K94.5, today's best music. Adele's been quiet lately, but she has resurfaced in new pics from people showing her swimming in the deep and kayaking off Italy's coast on Sunday with friends. Among those friends, though, was Tom Ford. Who's this guy? Well, Tom cast Adele in the upcoming movie Cry to Heaven, based on the Annie Rice novel.
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0: Down with Webster, it's One in a Million on K94.5, today's best music. If you're a fan of Oasis, they're not going to release a new album. Liam Gallagher has shot down hopes of a new album on X. A fan had suggested there was something coming that will actually change lives. Liam's response is, well, no, I'm not prepared for the criticism if it doesn't sell 100 million copies in the first hour.
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1: Good morning. The Canada Revenue Agency announced earlier this year it was strengthening the Child Benefit Program, a monthly tax-free payment for Canadian families, by increasing how much each family is eligible to receive. Payments to families across the country set to increase this week by up to $135 a child, with nearly 81,000 families in New Brunswick benefiting from the increase. It will now provide up to $8,157 per child under the age of 6 and up to $6,883 per child age 6 to 17. Roughly 22,500 families in New Brunswick got the maximum amount last year, according to Brunswick News. The payment sees roughly $30 billion in annual tax-free payments go to more than 3.6 million families caring for more than 6 million children across the country. The CRA says in New Brunswick, $641 million in benefits will be paid this fiscal year. The premiers are stressing a strong and united Canada as they meet in PEI this week in the midst of more U.S. tariffs and global uncertainty. The group says they're looking forward to meeting again with Prime Minister Mark Carney on recent trade actions by the U.S. and the Canada-U.S.-Mexico agreement. A First Minister meeting is scheduled for 11 a.m. today, followed by remarks by Carney to the media around 3:30 this afternoon. The premiers say they support efforts to negotiate a comprehensive deal that includes the full range of tariff-affected sectors, including softwood lumber, steel, aluminum, manufacturing, and auto industries. The group is discussing coordinated responses as Carney continues talks with U.S. President Donald Trump. Canadian Blood Services is issuing an urgent call for donors. The national blood supply has dropped by nearly 20% since June 1st. The agency says appointment bookings have fallen well below typical summer patterns, and there are now limited days on hand of several blood types. Every week, the organization needs around 18,000 appointments to keep pace with hospital demand, but has fallen short by up to 2,500 appointments each week for the past 6 weeks. Additional weekend appointments have been added at many donor centers. Officials say blood has a shelf life of only 42 days, so donations are needed now before the August long weekend. And Participation has named Canada's Most Active Community for 2026. The Most Active Community Challenge is presented by Novo Nordisk with a $100,000 grand prize to support local physical activity and sport initiatives. 387 communities across Canada competed for the title, which was given to Quebec City this year. 13,000 physical activity programs and events were hosted by 2,200 organizations and active groups. Communities chosen from each province and territory were awarded between $5,000 and $10,000. In New Brunswick, Miramichi was named the province's most active community. West Hants won the title in Nova Scotia and Milton Vale Park in PEI. In sports, the Blue Jays managed just 4 hits and a 4-2 loss to Tampa Bay. Elsewhere in the majors, the Red Sox tied a franchise record with their 15th straight win in a 6-3 win over Baltimore, then had that streak snapped in the nightcap of a doubleheader with a 5-1 loss. And the Yankees split their doubleheader with the Pirates, losing 5-2.

0: 3 in 10 innings in Game 1 and blanking Pittsburgh 2-0 in the nightcap. Now you're up to date. I'm Jen Nicholson.
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0: Here's your latest Environment Canada forecast. Showers possible this morning, clearing out to a mix of sun and cloud this afternoon. Winds gusting today, a high reaching 24 degrees. Clear overnight, lows down to 12. Sunshine on Friday, highs up to 27.
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0: Preston Pablo, because I do. Today's best music, K94.5. It's Chris. It seems like there's a lot of us that are working or making it look like we're working. Are we really working hard? A new survey of 1,000 full-time employees reveals that 66% admit to faking productivity, with Gen Z leading the charge at 80%. The average worker spends 5 hours a week just trying to maintain the appearance of being busy.
1: It's cone season at McDonald's, which means vanilla cones are $1 each plus tax in the McDonald's app all summer long. 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
3: Good morning. Indigenous leaders are calling for a stronger voice as Canada's premiers meet in Charlottetown. Assembly of First Nations National Chief Cindy Woodhouse-Napanac says there is a growing recognition that First Nations cannot be left out of major economic projects and trade talks with the U.S. Indigenous leaders met premiers on the sidelines of the Council of the Federation meeting Tuesday. They stressed the need for meaningful inclusion in decisions affecting the economy, infrastructure, and rights. Métis National Council President Victoria Pruden says deeper engagement is needed beyond short meetings. The leaders also discussed healthcare, education, and addictions. Stats Canada says the crime severity index fell 5% last year. That's the second straight annual decline after 8 years of increases. The overall crime rate edged down 2%. The drop was driven largely by fewer break and enters for a third year in a row. Homicides, motor vehicle thefts, and extortion also decreased. Shoplifting rose while fraud fell, but remains far higher than a decade ago. Prime Minister Mark Carney has convened the Federal Incident Response Group as wildfires continue to burn across Canada. Officials say hundreds of fires are active in every province and territory, with more than 3,000 people evacuated from communities in northwestern Ontario this month. The federal government says it has deployed nearly 300 aircraft, including water bombers and helicopters, along with Canadian Armed Forces planes to help evacuate residents. Carney says Ottawa will provide whatever resources are needed and is urging people to avoid non-essential travel to wildfire-affected areas. And Canada will hold its own ceremony to mark the opening of the Gordie Howe International Bridge after scrapping a joint event with the U.S. Ottawa says it would be inappropriate to celebrate together following President Donald Trump's threat of steep new tariffs on Canadian goods. Infrastructure Minister Gregor Robertson's office says the bridge will still open to traffic July 27th as planned. Canadian officials will mark the milestone separately on July 24th. The new revenue-sharing agreement between the two countries remains unchanged. Canada paid in full for the $6.4 billion span connecting Windsor and Detroit. In sports, the Boston Red Sox tied a franchise record for their 15th straight win in a 6-3 victory over Baltimore to open a doubleheader yesterday. The Orioles then beat Boston 5-1 in the night game. The Yankees and Pirates split their doubleheader yesterday with a 5-3 win in 10 innings for Pittsburgh and a 2-0 win for New York. And the Blue Jays lost 4-2 to get swept by Tampa Bay. Now you're up to date. I'm Jen Nicholson.
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3: Here's your latest Environment Canada forecast. Showers possible this morning, clearing out to a mix of sun and cloud this afternoon. Winds gusting today, a high reaching 24 degrees. Clear overnight, lows down to 12. Sunshine on Friday, highs up to 27.

0: 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Today's best music, K94.5, and recapping the web poll question from yesterday. 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
1: Good morning. The Canada Revenue Agency announced earlier this year it was strengthening the Child Benefit Program, a monthly tax-free payment for Canadian families, by increasing how much each family is eligible to receive. Payments to families across the country set to increase this week by up to $135 a child, with nearly 81,000 families in New Brunswick benefiting from the increase. It will now provide up to $8,157 per child under the age of 6 and up to $6,883 per child age 6 to 17. Roughly 22,500 families in New Brunswick got the maximum amount last year, according to Brunswick News. The payment sees roughly $30 billion in annual tax-free payments go to more than 3.6 million families caring for more than 6 million children across the country. The CRA says in New Brunswick, $641 million in benefits will be paid this fiscal year. The premiers are stressing a strong and united Canada as they meet in PEI this week in the midst of more U.S. tariffs and global uncertainty. The group says they're looking forward to meeting again with Prime Minister Mark Carney on recent trade actions by the U.S. and the Canada-U.S.-Mexico agreement. A First Minister meeting is scheduled for 11 a.m. today, followed by remarks by Carney to the media around 3:30 this afternoon. The premiers say they support efforts to negotiate a comprehensive deal that includes the full range of tariff-affected sectors, including softwood lumber, steel, aluminum, manufacturing, and auto industries. The group is discussing coordinated responses as Carney continues talks with U.S. President Donald Trump. Canadian Blood Services is issuing an urgent call for donors. The national blood supply has dropped by nearly 20% since June 1st. The agency says appointment bookings have fallen well below typical summer patterns, and there are now limited days on hand of several blood types. Every week, the organization

0: organization needs around 18,000 appointments to keep pace with hospital demand, but has fallen short by up to 2,500 appointments each week for the past 6 weeks. Additional weekend appointments have been added at many donor centers. Officials say blood has a shelf life of only 42 days, so donations are needed now before the August long weekend. And Participaction has named Canada's most active community for 2026. The most active community challenge is presented by Novo Nordisk with a $100,000 grand prize to support local physical activity and sport initiatives. 387 communities across Canada competed for the title, which was given to Quebec City this year. 13,000 physical activity programs and events were hosted by 2,200 organizations and active groups. Communities chosen from each province and territory were awarded between $5,000 and $10,000. In New Brunswick, Miramichi was named the province's most active community. West Hants won the title in Nova Scotia and Milton Vale Park in PEI. In sports, the Blue Jays managed just four hits and a 4-2 loss to Tampa Bay. Elsewhere in the majors, the Red Sox tied a franchise record with their 15th straight win and a 6-3 win over Baltimore, then had that streak snapped in the nightcap of a doubleheader with a 5-1 loss. And the Yankees split their doubleheader with the Pirates, losing 5-3 in 10 innings in Game 1 and blanking Pittsburgh 2-0 in the nightcap. Now you're up to date. I'm Jen Nicholson. Here's your latest Environment Canada forecast. Showers possible this morning, clearing out to a mix of sun and cloud this afternoon. Winds gusting today, a high reaching 24 degrees. Clear overnight, lows down to 12. Sunshine on Friday, highs up to 27.
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0: It's Luke Calla, and that is Hotter Now on today's Best Music K94.5. Today is Hot Enough For You Day. As many experienced a record-breaking heat last month, it may be an understatement to say that sometimes. Emotions can run high. Yeah, when it gets hot, we kind of get a certain way. If it's too hot. Psychologist Kirsty Lee from mental health support platform Support Room says, while the warm weather can make us happier, sweltering heat is linked to greater irritability. So how are you going to keep cool? Literally and figuratively. You can make your life easier. 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
1: Good morning. Indigenous leaders are calling for a stronger voice as Canada's premiers meet in Charlottetown. Assembly of First Nations National Chief Cindy Woodhouse-Napanac says there is a growing recognition that First Nations cannot be left out of major economic projects and trade talks with the U.S. Indigenous leaders met premiers on the sidelines of the Council of the Federation meeting Tuesday. They stressed the need for meaningful inclusion in decisions affecting the economy, infrastructure, and rights. Métis National Council President Victoria Pruden says deeper engagement is needed beyond short meetings. The leaders also discussed healthcare, education, and addictions. Stats Canada says the crime severity index fell 5% last year. That's the second straight annual decline after 8 years of increases. The overall crime rate edged down 2%. The drop was driven largely by fewer break and enters for a third year in a row. Homicides, motor vehicle thefts, and extortion also decreased. Shoplifting rose while fraud fell, but remains far higher than a decade ago. Prime Minister Mark Carney has convened the Federal Incident Response Group as wildfires continue to burn across Canada. Officials say hundreds of fires are active in every province and territory, with more than 3,000 people evacuated from communities in northwestern Ontario this month. The federal government says it has deployed nearly 300 aircraft, including water bombers and helicopters, along with Canadian Armed Forces planes to help evacuate residents. Carney says Ottawa will provide whatever resources are needed and is urging people to avoid non-essential travel to wildfire-affected areas. And Canada will hold its own ceremony to mark the opening of the Gordie Howe International Bridge after scrapping a joint event with the U.S. Ottawa says it would be inappropriate to celebrate together following President Donald Trump's threat of steep new tariffs on Canadian goods. Infrastructure Minister Gregor Robertson's office says the bridge will still open to traffic July 27th as planned. Canadian officials will mark the milestone separately on July 24th. The new revenue-sharing agreement between the two countries remains unchanged. Canada paid in full for the $6.4 billion span connecting Windsor and Detroit. In sports, the Boston Red Sox tied a franchise record for their 15th straight win in a 6-3 victory over Baltimore to open a doubleheader yesterday. The Orioles then beat Boston 5-1 in the night game. The Yankees and Pirates split their doubleheader yesterday with a 5-3 win in 10 innings for Pittsburgh and a 2-0 win for New York. And the Blue Jays lost 4-2 to get swept by Tampa Bay. Now you're up to date. I'm Jen Nicholson. Here's your latest Environment Canada forecast. Showers possible this morning, clearing out to a mix of sun and cloud this afternoon. Winds gusting today, a high reaching 24 degrees. Clear overnight, lows down to 12. Sunshine on Friday, highs up to 27.
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0: 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Dua Lipa's Levitating, Sean Hook, Taylor Swift, coming up next.
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2: Here's your latest Environment Canada forecast. Showers possible this morning, clearing out to a mix of sun and cloud this afternoon. Winds gusting today, a high reaching 24 degrees. Clear overnight, lows down to 12. Sunshine on Friday, highs up to 27.
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11: Here's your latest Environment Canada forecast. Showers possible this morning, clearing out to a mix of sun and cloud this afternoon. Winds gusting today, a high reaching 24 degrees. Clear overnight, lows down to 12. Sunshine on Friday, highs up to 27.

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6: Your latest Environment Canada forecast calling for a mix of sun and cloud through the afternoon. Winds gusting today, highs at 24 degrees. Clear tonight, lows at 12. For Friday, sunshine, a high tomorrow up to 27.
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0: Back in the Day replay with Gwen Stefani and Cool. It's Amanda Meisner filling in for Shano today and tomorrow. We've got a great show lined up for you. Blue October, Nelly and Kelly Rowland.
1: Yeah.
0: Here's Black Street. You know.

0: Back in the Day replay with Wheatus and Teenage Dirtbag, and that song evolved in a viral trend over the past year. Sort of looking back at what we were up to as teenagers, and, you know, most of us don't have photographic proof. It's Amanda in for your Back in the Day replay entertainment history 19 years ago today. And this is hard to believe that comedian Drew Carey announced on The Late Show with David Letterman that he signed on to replace retiring legendary host Bob Barker on The Price is Right. And I don't know how that could be 19 years ago because it just happened yesterday. 15 years ago, Amy Winehouse dies at the age of 27 of alcohol poisoning. Her album Back to Black becomes the UK's best-selling album of the 21st century. 8 years ago, the U.S. National Transportation Safety Board warns against the viral trend of jumping out of moving cars and dancing to Drake's In My Feelings. I'm guessing this is one problem that eventually sorted out itself, I think. And 26 years ago, Tiger Woods wins the British Open to become the youngest golfer at the age of 24 to win a career Grand Slam, the Masters, a PGA Championship, U.S. Open, and the British Open.
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0: Back in the Day Replay, it's Nelly and Kelly Rowland and Dilemma, Montel Jordan, and This Is How We Do It is coming up. And these days, we are all in a hurry to get to where we need to go, and I'm guilty of it too. Think speeding gets you there much faster? Well, a new study says the payoff is surprisingly small. So they tracked 120 million car trips, and they found the drivers who stick to the speed limit arrive only 54 seconds later per day than those who speed, on trips averaging around 47 kilometers. Meanwhile, driving faster burns 2 to 3% more fuel, increases carbon emissions, and raises the risk of crashes. So the researchers estimate that obeying speed limits could save 25.4 million liters of fuel, $22 million, and prevent around 7,000 metric tons of carbon dioxide from being released every day. So their conclusion, as you're out for lunch today, trying to get back to the office, is slowing down saves on fuel, money, and the environment with almost no extra travel time.
1: 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When you spot me, come say hi and scan my QR code for a chance to win a $250 gas card or passes to Magic Mountain. I'll be bringing the fun all summer long. 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
6: Your latest Environment Canada forecast calling for a mix of sun and cloud through the afternoon. Winds gusting today, highs at 24 degrees. Clear tonight, lows at 12. For Friday, sunshine, a high tomorrow up to 27.
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0: Back in the Day Replay, Montel Jordan, and this is how we do it. And we'll wrap up your Back in the Day Replay next. I'll be back in tomorrow. Enjoy your day. Stay safe on the roads as you head back to the office. Thanks so much for hanging out today. We'll have the Friday edition of your Back in the Day Replay tomorrow. Check you then.
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6: Your latest Environment Canada forecast calling for a mix of sun and cloud through the afternoon. Winds gusting today, highs at 24 degrees. Clear tonight, lows at 12. For Friday, sunshine, a high tomorrow up to 27.
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6: Mix of sun and cloud later today with a high of 24, humidex of 28. Clear overnight, light wind and a low of 12. Sunny and 27 tomorrow, humidex of 29. And for Saturday and Sunday, sun, cloud, 29 degrees.
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I'm Frankie Hollywood. Teddy Swims coming up. Con the Artist next. Right now it's Ariana Grande. Hate That I Made You Love Me from today's Best Music K94.5.

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So OpenAI admits their AI agent went a little rogue during testing and did something not very nice. I'm going to share with you what that was after Sabrina Carpenter next. Right now, Chromeo, Jealous, Today's Best Music, K94.5.

0: Today's Best Music K94.5, Sabrina Carpenter, When Did You Get Hot? I'm Frankie Hollywood. So OpenAI admits that their AI agent went a little rogue during testing, did something not so nice. It hacked another company all by itself, looking for secret information. OpenAI warns incidents can become common as AI gets stronger. So that's something else. It's not just the scammers now. It's AI hacking into our personal stuff. It's Olivia Rodrigo, Drop Dead, next.
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0: today's Best Music K94.5 Virginia to Vegas and No Excuses. I'm Frankie Hollywood. So a Brampton couple who moved to Canada from Jamaica for a better life had something really nice happen to them. I'm going to share with you what that was after Carly Rae Jepsen next. Right now it's Justin Bieber and Love Yourself from today's Best Music K94.5.
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0: 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Carly Rae Jepsen, Call Me Maybe. I'm Frankie Hollywood. So this is a pretty cool story, and it's one of these stories that just is like pretty much a dream come true. A Brampton couple who moved to Canada from Jamaica for a better life have won, get this, a $70 million Lotto Max jackpot thanks to a Mother's Day gift. So she received a Mother's Day card with a lottery ticket in it, and they won $70 million. Looking for a better life? Well, they certainly got one. Shawn Mendes and Camila Cabello, Señorita, next.
1: 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I'll be bringing the fun all summer long. 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
11: Mix of sun and cloud later today with a high of 24, humidex of 28. Clear overnight, light wind and a low of 12. Sunny and 27 tomorrow, humidex of 29. And for Saturday and Sunday, sun, cloud, 29 degrees.

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Jade LeMack running home. I'm Frankie Hollywood. Gonna keep it going to keep you going. Charlotte Cardin coming up. Noah Kahan is next. Right now it's Tate McRae and You Broke Me First from Today's Best Music K 94.5.

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It's Noah Kahan, The Great Divide. I'm Frankie Hollywood. Rima and Selena Gomez coming up. Lil Nas X next. Right now, Charlotte Cardin and 99 Nights from today's best music, K94.5.

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1: Good afternoon. Premier Susan Holt says the province's energy exports to the United States could serve as leverage in the ongoing trade dispute. Holt told reporters that New Brunswick sells significant electricity, gasoline, jet fuel, and heating products to New England. She says the province has tools at its disposal if needed during negotiations with the Trump administration. Holt stressing Canada wants a strong deal that protects Canadians, while describing the U.S. as a longtime friend and trading partner currently facing instability. Her comments come as the premiers remain divided on whether to use energy resources as bargaining chips against threatened American tariffs. Meantime, Moosehead Breweries could lose significant U.S. sales if those new tariffs take effect. The St. John Company ships about 10% of its beer south of the border. The president and CEO, Andrew Olin, says a 50% tariff on Canadian alcohol would make it difficult to compete and could cost the brewery valuable shelf space in American stores. Olin notes the tariffs create a major challenge for the largest Canadian-owned brewery. He says the situation remains volatile and could still change, according to Post Media. The company welcomes this week's agreements by most provinces to ease interprovincial alcohol trade barriers, but Olin says high shipping costs means that it'll bring little benefit to larger producers like Moosehead. City Councilor Amir Mashi has scrapped a proposed bylaw amendment that would have allowed data centers and battery storage facilities. That decision follows a wave of public opposition. The amendment would have permitted the facilities in heavy industrial zones. Concern centered on water use and noise. The council voted unanimously to rescind the proposal and cancel a public hearing. The city will now gather more information and feedback before

0: The officer suffered memory loss and blurred vision. The judge rejected a defense request for a shorter sentence, citing the excessive force and the need to condemn attacks on police officers. Mascri will serve about 3 more years after credit for time already spent in custody. Well, New Brunswick is the only province where crime appears to be getting worse. Statistics Canada says the province's crime severity index rose 6% last year. St. John saw the biggest increase of any metropolitan area in the country, with its index jumping 20%. Police say the city investigated 6 homicides in 2025 compared to 3 the year before. Nationally, the crime severity index dropped for the 2nd year in a row, led by fewer homicides, car thefts, and break-ins. New Brunswick has signed on to a new national agreement to remove barriers for Canadians with disabilities. Premier Susan Holt says the Memorandum of Understanding aligns with the province's own Accessibility Act. The agreement commits the provinces and the federal government to work together on common accessibility standards. The premiers are recognizing the leadership of Advocate Rick Hansen, who launched his Man in Motion World Tour 40 years ago. Holt says the goal is a Canada that is barrier-free for all. Veterans from across Heron Bay will be honored this fall with banners displayed on utility poles in Dalhousie. The project is being organized by Brenda Hamilton, who says the banners will recognize local veterans by name, rank, and military service. The banners will be displayed from the last Friday of October until November 12th. Hamilton tells the Tribune she started the program to show respect for the men and the women who serve Canada. The banners cost $225, with a portion of each sale going to the Royal Canadian Legion. In sports, the Jays and the Rays continue their series today in Toronto. 1 of 5 games in the majors, Red Sox and the Yankees get the day off. And Canada sending a star-studded team to the Commonwealth Games in Glasgow. The 23rd Games open today with about 3,000 athletes from 74 countries and territories. Now you're up to date. I'm Sheldon McLeod.
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0: Mix of sun and cloud later today with a high of 24, humidex of 28. Clear overnight, light wind and a low of 12. Sunny and 27 tomorrow, humidex of 29. And for Saturday and Sunday, sun, cloud, 29 degrees.
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I'm Frankie Hollywood. Benson Boone coming up, Loud Luxury and Natalie Lane next. Right now, it's Roseanne, Bruno Mars, Appetit from Today's Best Music K94.5.

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Uh-oh, I'm Frankie Hollywood. Gonna get to the Brain Buster powered by Artisan Roofing, delivering the quality of excellence one home at a time. 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

0: Today's Best Music, K94.5 LA Langley, Houston, Texas. I'm Frankie Hollywood. It's time for the Brain Buster, powered by Artisan Roofing, delivering the quality of excellence one home at a time. I really want to give you those bragging rights, but you're going to have to give me the correct answer to my Brain Buster question first, which is 16% of drivers cannot identify this road sign. Which one is it? Which road sign? 16% of drivers cannot identify this road sign. Which road sign is it? I'm going to share that answer with you coming up after Harry Styles and American Girls. It's Tyler Shawn. Run to you next.
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Holly Shaw, run to you. I'm Frankie Hollywood, doing the Brain Buster, powered by Artisan Roofing, delivering the quality of excellence, one home at a time. No takers for the bragging rights yet. Nobody got the correct answer to my Brain Buster question, which is 16% of drivers cannot identify this road sign. Which one is it? 16% of drivers cannot identify this road sign of all the road signs out there. Which one is it? I'm going to share that answer with you after Harry Styles and American Girls. Olivia Dean is next, right now Sabrina Carpenter, Manchild. Today's best music, K94.5.

0: Dean, so easy to fall in love. I'm Frankie Hollywood, doing the Brain Buster, powered by Artisan Roofing, delivering the quality of excellence one home at a time. No takers for the bragging rights yet. Nobody got the correct answer to my Brain Buster question, which is 16% of drivers, and of all the street signs out there, the road signs, 16% of drivers cannot identify this road sign. Which one is it? What's your answer?
1: Is it the merge sign?
0: You would think, right? But no, that's not it.
1: I would think so. All right, thanks.
0: All right. 16% of drivers cannot identify this road sign. Which one is it? I'm going to share that answer with you after Harry Styles. Next, right now it's Dubs and West Coast. Today's best music, K94.5.

0: Today's Best Music, K94.5, Harry Styles, American Girls. I'm Frankie Hollywood, doing the Brain Buster, powered by Artisan Roofing, delivering the quality of excellence, one home at a time. No takers for the braggarites yet. Nobody got the correct answer to my Brain Buster question, which is 16% of drivers cannot identify this road sign. Out of all the road signs out there, which one is it? What's your answer?
1: Hi, would it be the school zone sign?
0: Yay! That's it, the school zone sign. Out of all the signs out there, you would think that one would be able to be identified the most, right?
1: Yeah, nobody ever slows down for them.
0: What is your name?
1: Derek.
0: Derek, you are going to get the brag right today because you got the correct answer to my Brain Buster question.
1: Awesome, thank you.
0: Thank you so much for playing along. Major Lazer and Justin Bieber, Cold Water, next.
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5: Mix of sun and cloud later today with a high of 24, humidex of 28. Clear overnight, light wind and a low of 12. Sunny and 27 tomorrow, humidex of 29. And for Saturday and Sunday, sun, cloud, 29 degrees.

Today's best music, K94.5, Major Lazer and Justin Bieber, Cold Water. I'm Frankie Hollywood, and we are going to count them down. The hottest five songs in the city as voted by you, the Greco Top 5 at 5, just after 5 o'clock. Right now, Frank Walker and Ella, I Go Dancing from today's best music, K94.5. I go dancing.

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0: Watson and Cody Logan McLeod have already pleaded not guilty. Their trial is set for next spring. Mose and Ludi remain out of custody, according to Post Media. The case will be back in court August 19th. Woodlot owners are bracing for another hit from U.S. tariffs. The president of the New Brunswick Federation of Woodlot Owners says the industry is in a steep nosedive. Rick Doucette says producers have been under tariffs since 2016, and the cumulative effect has led to major job losses. He says wood prices haven't changed since 2000, while costs have soared. Doucette is calling on the government to develop a broader forestry strategy, according to CTV. He's warning without radical change, the province will lose much of its capacity to harvest and move wood to market. City of Bathurst is struggling to keep up with the cost of maintaining its roads. City engineer Matthew Abernathy told council the city has 360 kilometers of streets and it would cost more than $600 million to pave them all. He says the city currently spends about $1.8 million a year on paving, meaning it would take 370 years to complete the work. Abernathy is warning the city will soon fall behind on maintenance if it doesn't increase spending, according to Northern Light. He says new asphalt lasts 25 to 30 years. For the fifth time this year, Horizon Health is advising labor and birth services are temporarily unavailable at the Upper River Valley Hospital in Waterville. Jen Nicholson with the details.
1: The closure, announced earlier this week, will begin tomorrow morning at 3 a.m. and last until Monday, August 10th at 8 a.m. A release from Horizon says the temporary diversion is due to a shortage of medical and nursing resources required to safely perform emergency cesarean sections. Horizon's clinical team has directly contacted every patient in the service area of the Upper River Valley Hospital who is 35 or more weeks pregnant to ensure they are able to connect with their care team. The release says anyone who goes into labor suddenly or experiences an obstetrical emergency should call 911 immediately or proceed to the nearest emergency department, including the Upper River Valley Hospital, which is open 24 hours a day, 7 days a week. For MBS News, I'm Jen Nicholson.
0: Canada's new citizenship by descent law is giving some descendants of Acadians in the U.S. a chance to become Canadian citizens. Genealogy experts at the University of Moncton says they've received dozens of requests from people tracing family roots back to Acadia before deportation. But some applications have hit roadblocks. One Louisiana woman had her citizenship approved and revoked after federal officials questioned historical documents that were used to prove her ancestry. Acadian leaders say the government should consider the unique history of the Acadian people when reviewing these applications, according to the Canadian Press. And the Maritimes are joining forces to strengthen the region's electricity grid. Premiers Susan Holt, Tim Houston, and Rob Lance have signed a memorandum of understanding to improve regional electricity planning and reliability. The agreement follows discussions at the Council of the Federation meeting in Charlottetown. Holt says New Brunswick is the Maritimes' energy hub and is well-positioned to help build a cleaner and more resilient system. The three provinces will work with the federal government to identify opportunities to support growing electricity demand. A regional roadmap and plan are expected by spring of next year. In sports, Blue Jays and the Rays continue their series today in Toronto. It's one of five games in the majors. Red Sox and the Yankees have the day off. Canada sending a star-studded team to the Commonwealth Games in Glasgow. The 23rd Games open today with about 3,000 athletes from 74 countries and territories. Team Canada featuring Olympic champions, including sprinter Andre DeGrasse, hammer throwers Ethan Katzberg and Cameron Rogers, decathlete Damian Warner, and Erica Weeb as the chef de mission. Swimmers Kylie Massey and Josh Liendo also headline the squad. Now you're up to date. I'm Sheldon McLeod.
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0: Mix of sun and cloud later today with a high of 24, humidex of 28. Clear overnight, light wind and a low of 12. Sunny and 27 tomorrow, humidex of 29. And for Saturday and Sunday, sun, cloud, 29 degrees.
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At number 5, Zara Larsson, Midnight Sun. I'm Frankie Hollywood, and we are counting them down, the hottest 5 songs in the city as voted by you. At number 4, Preston Pablo, Cause I Do, with the Greco Top 5 at 5 from today's Best Music K94.5.

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1: 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It's Malcolm Todd at number 3, Earrings. I'm Frankie Hollywood, and we are counting down the hottest 5 songs in the city as voted by you. At number 2, Shakira and Burna Boy, Die Die, with the Greco Top 5 at 5 from today's Best Music K94.5.

0: today's Best Music K94.5 with the Greco Top 5 at 5. And there it is, the number one song as voted by you. That's Talk and Time Machine. I'm Frankie Hollywood, and we count them down. The hottest 5 songs in the city as voted by you. 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It's Taylor Swift and the Fate of Ophelia next.
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0: today's Best Music K94.5, Lady Gaga, Just Dance. I'm Frankie Hollywood. So get this. Some people actually secretly judge others by the backgrounds that they have on their phones. What are the top things people choose to have as backgrounds on their phones? I'm going to share that with you after Nico and Vin's next. Brain Out Strike and Hotline Bling from today's Best Music K94.5.
1: 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You used to. Yeah.

0: Today's Best Music K94.5, Nico and Vince. Am I wrong? I'm Frankie Hollywood. So get this. Some people actually secretly judge others by the backgrounds that they have on their phones. 14% of people secretly judge others by their phone backgrounds. What are the top things people choose to have as backgrounds? Family photos top the most popular backgrounds. That's followed by nature or landscapes and personal memories. Notably, get this, pet photos outrank romantic partners when chosen as a background for their phones. It's Miles Smith. Nice to meet you. Next.
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7: Mix of sun and cloud later today with a high of 24, humidex of 28, clear overnight, light wind and a low of 12, sunny and 27 tomorrow, humidex of 29, and for Saturday and Sunday, sun, cloud, 29 degrees.
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Today's Best Music K94.5, Shawn Mendes and Something Big. I'm Frankie Hollywood. Well, this is a big deal. A new study explains why even passengers in electric vehicles often experience motion sickness despite EVs being praised for their smooth ride. Why is this a thing? I'll share that answer with you after Alex Porat next. Right now it's Harry Styles and Adore You from today's Best Music K94.5.

0: Today's Best Music, K94.5, Alex Porat, Kissing You. I'm Frankie Hollywood. So a new study explains why even passengers in electric vehicles often experience motion sickness, despite EVs being praised for their smooth ride. Researchers found that EVs eliminate the mechanical signals like engine noise and vibrations that human brains have relied on for over a century to interpret motion, creating a new motion environment that our neurological systems struggle to process. So it might take another 100 years for us to get used to the EVs. Shaboozy, a bar song, tipsy, next.
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0: 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See you soon.
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7: Mix of sun and cloud later today with a high of 24, humidex of 28. Clear overnight, light wind and a low of 12. Sunny and 27 tomorrow, humidex of 29. And for Saturday and Sunday, sun, cloud, 29 degrees.

0: today's best music, K94.5, Serena Ryder and Stompa. I'm Frankie Hollywood, and that is it for me. Thank you so much for hanging out today. I always appreciate that and appreciate you. Have a great evening. It's French Montana and Max, ever since you left me. Next.
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